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0: Attention golfers, it's almost that time to the 26th annual Five Rivers Cimarron Feeders Relay for Life Golf Tournament, with all proceeds going to the American Cancer Society. Tournament will be held at Pheasant Trails in Dumas Friday, August the 14th, with registration from 10:30 a.m. to noon. Lunch included in the registration, also being served from 11 a.m. to noon. Shotgun start will begin promptly at 12:30. Immediately following the golf tournament, there will be an awards dinner in the dining area. This is a four-person scramble with a cost per player $200. That includes green fees, golf cart, $20 snack bar credit at the clubhouse, and the dinner banquet. Sponsorship opportunities also available. Mulligans can also be bought on this day. For more tournament information, contact Erica at 580-308-1188. That's 580-308-1188. So dust off your clubs and come out for a great time and a great cause. It's the 26th annual Five Rivers Cimarron Feeders Relay for Life Golf Tournament, Friday, August the 14th. 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
2: Well, today we kind of got a long stretch of hot weather started. Temperatures today, upper 90s to around 100. But really looks like the rest of the week, we won't be able to keep it in the double digits. Triple digit heat is going to dominate. High pressure aloft is kind of moving in overhead, so that kills rain chances, boosts the heat. We'll drop down to about 66 tonight, tomorrow, for a high of at least 101. News Channel 10, I'm Doppler Dave for KXIT.

0: One legendary celebration. 90 years in the making. The 90th annual XIT Rodeo and Reunion, August 6th, 7th, and 8th, live in Delhart, Texas. Buckle up for 3 nights of PRCA rodeo action. Bulls, Bronx, and two specialty acts carrying up the arena all weekend long. The grace and the beauty and those beautiful white horses brought to you by Sheridan Bateman. The power and the muscle of the broken spoke Clydesdale. Ronald Burton, he'll be the man in the can, making you laugh and giggle. Master of ceremonies for the last 22 years, Mr. Kelly Kinney. He's back with us. Live music from Dustin De La Garza, Jason Boland and the Stragglers, and Josh Weathers. And the food, free, all weekend. 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

0: Hi, my name is Gavin Valdez. I'm the assistant rodeo director. The XIT Junior Rodeo will be August 1st. Rodeo starts at 9 a.m. We have a 6 and under stick horse rodeo. The other age groups are 7 to 9, 10 to 12, 13 to 15, 16 to 18. The events will be barrels, poles, breakaway, calf riding, double mugging, steer riding, steer stop, and calf roping. 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Pre-entries close the 24th. 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Please be there before 8 a.m. for all late entries. All-around buckles for boys and girls in each class. Checks to event winners. Please make sure you have negative Coggins. 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And that's 806-333-0244. 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

Attention golfers, it's almost that time. The 26th annual Five Rivers Cimarron Feeders Relay for Life Golf Tournament, with all proceeds going to the American Cancer Society. Tournament will be held at Pheasant Trails in Dumas Friday, August the 14th, with registration from 10:30 a.m. to noon. Lunch included in the registration, also being served from 11 a.m. to noon. Shotgun start will begin promptly at 12:30. Immediately following the golf tournament, there will be an awards dinner in the dining area. This is a four-person scramble with a cost per player $200. That includes green fees, golf cart, $20 snack bar credit at the clubhouse, and the dinner banquet. Sponsorship opportunities also available. Mulligans can also be bought on this day. For more tournament information, contact Erica at 580-308-1188. That's 580-308-1188. So dust off your clubs and come out for a great time and a great cause. It's the 26th annual Five River Cimarron Feeders Relay for Life Golf Tournament, Friday, August the 14th. You got it locked on to KXIT, the favorite station of all librarians everywhere. We are the Pulse.

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1: 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Mama! 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Mommy! Mama! 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

0: 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You know, those old guys at the coffee shop.
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1: 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What would you like in your biscuit?
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1: 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Mommy! 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Mommy! Mama! Mama!
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The primary purpose of school is to provide education and knowledge. It equips individuals with the skills, information, and critical thinking abilities they need to navigate the world effectively. 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
0: Excuse me, I'm working here.
1: There you go. 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

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We're an open faith community in Dalhart, and we're here to offer hope, healing, and a message of love for all. 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Never

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2: Previously, I talked about breakover of the hoof in horses, and today I am talking about how to measure it. Hello, everyone. I'm Dr. Bob Jobe with Texas Vet News on the Texas Farm Bureau Radio Network. On the last program, I talked about the concept of breakover of the foot in horses, and that breakover is the time from when the heel lifts off the ground in a horse moving forward until the toe leaves the ground. This is important because the longer the length of the toe, the longer the breakover, and this can lead to caudal heel pain and is detrimental in horses with laminitis and other diseases. Dr. Brian Burks from Pennsylvania indicates breakover can be measured on a lateral x-ray or a radiograph from the point where the shoe or hoof stops contacting the ground surface at the toe to the tip of the coffin bone, as this is the breakover distance. The breakover is usually 1 to 1.5 inches in front of the apex of the frog, but this depends on the horse and the condition of the hoof. Some abnormal feet may have a breakover very close to the point of the frog, and this can only be determined by an x-ray. This is critically important in horses with laminitis and caudal heel pain to know how to trim and shoe the horse. Delayed breakover with a long toe increases pressure and stress on the navicular area, the deep digital flexor tendon, the coffin joint, and the lamina that hold the coffin bone to the dorsal hoof wall. An early breakover generally reduces the force required to lift the heel and move the limb forward. A short breakover may decrease traction, but may also increase speed. Long toes with long breakover can cause horses to stumble. Rolling or rockering the toe by trimming or using a shoe with breakover built in can decrease the breakover. This is not to say your horse's feet need to be x-rayed every trim, but if your horse has a foot issue, x-rays are important, at least initially, to get the breakover correct. I'm veterinarian Dr. Bob Judd with today's Texas Vet News. 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
2: Mitch Anthony here with today's Daily Dose. Many in our nation believe we have a leadership crisis. They comment that our so-called leaders do nothing more than watch public opinion polls and then posture toward the popular public opinion. Today's leader, they say, is not a window to the future, but simply a mirror of whatever people want to see. Harry Truman, who was not a man who was over-concerned with public opinion, made this comment. How far would Moses have gone if he had taken a poll in Egypt? What would Jesus have preached if he had taken a poll in Israel? And what would have happened to the Reformation if Martin Luther had taken a poll? It isn't polls or public opinion of the moment that counts. It is right and wrong and leadership. Harry Truman put the focus where it belongs in leadership. Listening to the mob is dangerous because mob opinions shift quickly and radically. A person must determine what is right, what is just, and what is good. They must not lead by the polls, but be tethered to the poll of wisdom and truth. Leadership, then, is not about following opinion. Rather, it is about leading toward truth. This is Mitch Anthony reminding you once again that life is whatever you make it. 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

0: contract. There are several factors that are contributing to this surge, including a poor wheat harvest this spring, extremely low planted acreage in recent USDA reports, and an escalation in the Iran conflict. But Texas A&M grain marketing specialist Mark Welch says there's one recent development that's been the biggest contributor.
1: But really, I think the game changer in wheat came when Ukraine escalated their attacks on the shipping of Russian merchant ships as they were trying to supply fuel and other products primarily to the Crimean Peninsula. I haven't heard of it spilling out into the Black Sea so much, but they're escalating, trying to cripple maybe the fuel supplies and other factors there against Russia. And the threat being, if Russia strikes back then against Ukraine shipping vessels, it again puts at risk and a real threat to global wheat and grain supplies in general that come out of the Black Sea.
0: Russia is the world's top exporter of wheat, and Ukraine, another big exporter. Those two countries combined account for around 30% of world wheat exports. Ruveon, a Bayer subsidiary, is no longer seeking countervailing duties on imports of glyphosate from China.
2: Late last week, Ruveon announced that since filing their petitions with the Department of Commerce and the International Trade Commission, they have engaged directly with farmers and agricultural trade associations to hear their perspectives. They said the decision to withdraw the petitions for the duties reflects their commitment to putting farmers first and meeting their evolving needs. Ruveon initially petitioned for the duties on glyphosate from China, claiming the imports were sold in the U.S. at less than market value, harming Ruveon. For the Texas Farm Bureau Radio Network, I'm Jessica Domel.
0: A massive dairy processing facility is starting construction in East Texas, bringing dozens of jobs to the area. California-based Ninth Avenue Foods is building its third processing plant in Longview. The facility was first announced in October of last year, with the company investing more than $200 million over 5 years to build and operate the extended shelf life manufacturing plant. The project is expected to be completed in November of 2027. Once it's open, the plant is expected to bring 150 jobs to the Longview area. I'm Kerry Martin on the Texas Farm Bureau Radio Network.
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0: Court Rice with the Five States Livestock Auction Market Report. On July 15th, we had 320 head of cattle. The packer cows and bulls were steady. The bred cows were steady. Calves and yearlings were steady with their last sale on July 1st. We had some broken mouth pairs here from Sam Kane. They weighing big calves, weighing 350 plus pounds. Those pairs brought right at $4,000. We'll get into the calves here. The 300 to 400 pound steers were 540 up to 590. The 300 to 400 pound heifers were 540 up to 695. The 400 to 500 pound steers were 490 up to 550, and the 400 to 500 pound heifers were 425 up to $5. The 5 to 6 weight steers were 445 up to 480, and the 5 to 6 weight heifers were 380 up to 410. The 600 on up steers were 230 up to 380, and the 600 and up heifers were 290 up to 370. Cutting cows were $1.60 to $1.80. The lean cows were $1.55 to $1.65. The boning cows were $1.70 to $1.75. The young cowettes were $2.16 up to $2.40. The high dressing bulls were $2.10 up to $2.35. The low dressing bulls were $1.85 to $2. The young cutting bulls were $2.12 up to $3.12. On the older bred cows, they're 2,200 up to 2,600. The young bred cows are 2,600 to 3,000. On the older pairs, they ranged anywhere from 2,800 on up to $4,000, just depending on the size of the calves, how good a shape the cows were in. The young pairs that we did have, there was not much to test, but they were from anywhere from $3,000 up to $4,000. The bum calves were from $700 up to $1,000. Under the calves here, Josh Kane had a one red white faced calf, steer calf that weighed 235 pounds that brought 755. Dan L. Earl had three black steers that weighed 363 that brought 580. Cameron Mock had a nice set of calves in here today. The black steers, there's 11 head of them that weighed 472 that brought 510. Leland Earl had seven head of mixed steers that weighed 564 that brought 467. Justin Bennett had two black steers that weighed 605 that brought 447. He also had a couple of mixed steers that weighed 730 that brought 373. Tyrell Jones had three mixed steers that weighed 903 pounds that brought $3. Onto the heifers, Dan L. Earl here had three black heifers that weighed 368 that brought $5. Cameron Mock's black heifers that weighed 460 brought 472. Leland Earl's eight black heifers that weighed 591 that brought 382. And Carlos Martinez had one black heifer that weighed 700 pounds that brought $3. That's kind of conclude our market report here. On July 22nd will be our monthly sheep and goat sale. If anybody have any sheep and goats, be sure to let us know where you're bringing them and what you got coming, so we can get them advertised. Anybody want to consign any of our cattle to our upcoming auctions, feel free to reach out and give us some info, and we're sure to advertise them. You can call the office anytime at 575-374-2505. You can call me on my cell phone at 605-939-5884. With that, we want to say thank you to our customers. We hope to see you at the auction.
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3: Keeping swine cool in the summertime. I'm Tom Nicoletti with Focus on Agriculture for the Texas Farm Bureau Radio Network. The summer Texas heat can be very difficult for many animals, including swine. Mark Oberreiter with Automated Production joins me again today. He is a swine system design engineer who talks about cooling hogs and pigs in hot summer temperatures.
4: Yeah, there's two kind of ways that we try to provide cooling. One way is through an evaporative cooling system. When the air goes over this pad and gets it wet and the air goes through it, the water evaporates, cools the air. So in those systems, making sure that the water is getting adequately on the pad. Usually you can tell by if the pad is all getting wet. If that's all getting wet, good. If not, you'll have streaks or whatever. So make sure that you fix that so all the pad's getting wet. And the other style of cooling is misting. You have pigs and pens that can move around that you can spray water on them, they can get wet and then move, you know, in and out of the wetness and evaporate that water off of them with air movement.
3: How do the latest technologies give producers better tools to work with keeping their swine cool in the summer?
4: Yeah, the biggest thing with technology is being able to monitor what is going on in the rooms with temperature, the equipment that's running or not, if there's any issues that you're notified in some way. But, you know, it could range from older controls that you can add a little bit of technology to them and get a little bit of that window in to see what's going on, to our latest and greatest edge control where you have the ability and the monitoring and controlling as if you were right in front of the control, but now you can have it on your phone or computer or whatever and be monitoring things from anywhere in the world.
3: That is Mark Oberreiter. He is a swine system design engineer for Automated Production based in Central Iowa. I'm Tom Nicoletti for the Texas Farm Bureau Radio Network.
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1: This hour's weather being brought to you by High Plains Auctioneers.
2: We are tracking some high pressure aloft that's building in across the area. It will be the nemesis for any chance of cool weather or rain for a couple days. It's just going to be basically hot. Sunshine all day today. The wind will stay at about 10 to 15 miles per hour, but we'll be up kind of hovering around 101 most of the afternoon hours. Overnight tonight will be clear, quiet, and drop to the upper 60s. But for tomorrow, kicking the high up to 103. 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
3: Faster than a speeding bullet.
4: I'm a superhero.
3: More powerful than a locomotive.
5: I'm a superhero.
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3: Look, up in the sky. It's a bird.
4: It's a plane.
7: Aaron Graves in the morning.

Kicking off yet another morning show with some Electric Light Orchestra. It's yet another Tuesday, and I'm your Chief Yeti, Aaron Graves, broadcasting live from the Valley Irrigation, Big Five Pump Studios. 68 degrees. We actually got below 70 this morning. Yesterday wasn't as bad as... Well, I knew it was going to be the coolest day of the week. Now we got the heat. Here we come. It's going to get hot. Like Dapper Dave said, we could already be at or above 100 over the next couple of days. We'll look at the extended forecast, look at rain chances, and get some iced tea brewing. Yeah, you know, stuff like that. Get the ice cream in the fridge. You're going to need a watermelon, cold watermelon. There you go. Can't beat it. Or cantaloupe. You know, and of course, there's a debate. Do you eat your cantaloupe room temperature or do you put it in the fridge and eat it before it just ices over on the inside? I mean, you can refrigerate watermelon. I'm not sure how long you can refrigerate cantaloupe or honeydew. But especially honeydew. I like honeydew cold. So, yeah, it's that time. These fruits are good, especially if they're cold. Yeah, so we can deal with this warm weather. We're not going to... Yeah, we're used to this. Not a problem. So we'll look at the extended forecast, and we'll look at local news as we always do. Let's get woke up. Let's get moving around. And remember, until you have your caffeine, everything's going to sound a bit untruthful. Don't believe anything until you've partaked of your morning coffee.

kind of foreshadowing the forecast here with this song. Mm-hmm. Actually, there is some rain in the forecast, on the extended forecast. We got a 20% chance, slight chance of thunderstorms this evening, and that also includes Thursday night and Friday night. So those are just small chances of thunderstorms. Meanwhile, temperatures at or above 100 degrees from today through at least Monday of next week. So, yeah, definitely going to be hot. Overnight lows around 70 degrees. That's the extended forecast. That's all I can tell you. Yeah, so this is just going to be extreme heat is expected across much of the panhandles. Overnight low temperatures reaching 70s. Sometimes that offers little relief, especially if it doesn't get down to 70 or 69 or something like that. Well, a combination of increasing high temperatures, poor overnight relief is the reason for heat risks forecasts that is released by the National Weather Service. And, for example, Tuesday, the Central Panhandle, Stratford, Dumas, Groover, that's today, more of a chance of that kind of heat than Dalhart has. Coming up on Friday, the Amarillo area is really looking at it. Looking at some high temperatures and little overnight relief. So just got to stay hydrated, got to stay cool. Check on your friends and families, older ones. If they don't have air conditioning, see if you can help them out with that. And watch out for each other out there. Because when you have what's, you know, this is high pressure, but they call it a heat dome because it just sets up over you. And we deal with 1 or 2 days of hot weather. That's fine. When you're looking at a week or more, and you're not getting relief from the heat, yeah, see, that's where it really affects your older relatives. It affects you if you're working outside for a living. So, in essence, you definitely got to take it seriously. You've got to. And you got to check on your older relatives. Make sure, set them up with something so that they can stay cool over the next week or so.

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2: Okay, this is KXRT. I didn't know if I dialed the right number.
1: Actually, sir, this is music and a biscuit. 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
2: Put gravy on my biscuit because I love gravy.
1: Yeah. 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With your look at local news, area events, it's time now for the News Authority on the Pulse. To top our news, 100-degree weather expected all this week. We want you to be aware of anyone in your circle that may have signs of heat stroke. Here's Aaron Graves.
3: With the return of hot weather, with temperatures at or above 100 degrees for the next few days, the National Weather Service in Amarillo reminds us to be on the lookout for symptoms of heat exhaustion or heat stroke. 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Get to a cooler place, cool using cool cloths or a bath, and do not give anything to drink. The National Weather Service concludes by saying, as temperatures increase this week, it is important to understand limitations on the body when it comes to heat. If you feel any of these symptoms, you need to seek immediate attention or medical help. With the latest for the News Authority, I'm Aaron Graves.
1: In other news, if you're ready to earn your GED, Frank Phillips College is now signing up students for those classes that will begin August 24th through August the 1st. Orientation will be Monday, August the 17th at 6:30 p.m. with classes Monday, Tuesday, Thursday evenings, and Thursday mornings for only $40 for the full-week session. For more information, you want to call the campus 244-7669 or just stop on in. 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This is due to funding approved by the 89th Texas Legislature for the National School Lunch Program. An adult in your household must complete an application for free and reduced price meals and return it to your student's campus to determine eligibility. 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For more information, contact Zulema Garcia, the child nutrition specialist, at 244-9404. That's 244-9404. Registrations are still going on for the XIT Empty Saddle Run. This is the 49th annual 5K and 1 mile fun run. Very easy. 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Early registration is considered through July the 23rd, which is this week, to get a free race t-shirt. You register by that time to secure your official event t-shirt. 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Coming up this Saturday in Hartley, it's the first annual Hartley Community Day, taking place at 901 Johnson Street. That's right by the high school, from 1 to 5 p.m. Everyone is welcome. 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

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This show's called The Greatest Show on Radio. And when they called, they were asked not to call there again. Let's get back to the show.

Of course, what we need here on a Tuesday morning is some sitar. That's right. Yeah, thanks to the Beatles with their song Norwegian Wood, sitars entered pop music, and another band that experimented with it was the Rolling Stones, and they wanted it to, a song that kind of began as just goofing around on the piano, came up with kind of a, who was it there? Bill Wyman was fooling around on the organ during a session and came up with a riff, so Charlie Watts joined in, improvised the double drum pattern. And then when they were recording it, the Keith Richards says, you know what, we were in Fiji for about 3 days, and they make sitars there, and they're very, you get very brittle, you have to be careful how you handle them, but we thought we'd try them out in the studio, and it fit the song, and thus we have it to this day. A hit that has been covered by many people, even showed up in a Netflix show.

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5: All right, 65 degrees, got 5 minutes to the top of the hour.

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1: This hour's weather being brought to you by High Plains Auctioneers.
2: We are tracking some high pressure aloft that's building in across the area. It will be the nemesis for any chance of cool weather or rain for a couple days. It's just going to be basically hot. Sunshine all day today. The wind will stay at about 10 to 15 miles per hour, but we'll be up kind of hovering around 101 most of the afternoon hours. Overnight tonight will be clear, quiet, and drop to the upper 60s. But for tomorrow, kicking the high up to 103. 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

Aaron of Two the Morning Show with some Huey Lewis kicking it off. So we're sitting here making playlists and brewing coffee and just enjoying the coolness of the morning before we really dig into the heat over the next week or so. Which brings us to, let's see, what's going on here? We've got some morning announcements here. As my computer slogs along, I know they had some problems yesterday. I remember Jesse was talking about it over on Highway 54 West with the paving of the road, and they were asking people to drive around. I don't know if that's still the case this morning. I'm hoping that's all taken care of. I have not seen an update on that. So if somebody knows, just let me know. Friday night jams at the Rita Blanca, at Rita Blanca Lake. We got two more to go before the end of the month. This Friday's guest, the Buster Bledsoe Band, playing country, Texas country, and rockabilly. Remember, that's a free concert. Kicks in around 7:30, plays till 10 out there at the lake. It's a great way to spend a Friday evening as the sun's going down, just enjoying some good music. You can sit there in the amphitheater or bring your own lawn chairs and bring some money for the food trucks for some refreshments out there. And that's all we got so far. Jesse covered a lot of it in the news, so we'll just leave it with that. Get back to the music so you can get into your Tuesday work routine.

8:14 and 65 degrees, and again, my computer is kind of slogging along this morning, so I was going to hit some highlights of some more stuff that's coming up this week. Hartley Fire, that Jesse covered this on the news, but I want to remind you again, this Saturday, their first annual Hartley Community Day, 1 to 5 p.m. at the Hartley School District. Invite the kids, invite the neighbors. We're going to have fun. Water games, bounce house, obstacle course, foam party, all that going on this Saturday in Hartley at the school, which is really cool. And school registrations are next week. So is the immunization clinic. We're talking like July 28th, 29th, 30th. Those date ranges for school registrations here in Dalhart and in Hartley. And that immunization clinic, you need to make an appointment at the Dalhart Family Medicine Clinic. Tell them you're coming for the immunization clinic, and they'll get you scheduled for that as well. And I guess a couple of things in the far future. Don't forget, the XIT Museum is going to be doing a branding and barbecue street party on August the 1st and then August the 15th. It's the third annual 806 Big Rig Roundup Truck Show at the Rita Blanca Coliseum. Have those on your calendar and make sure you get out there and enjoy those festivities.

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6: Sky Rizzy. Sky Rizzy, you guys? It's for ulcerative colitis. Which I don't have. It has the worst song. A song in this ad makes you want to die. It's AI, it has to be. It doesn't sound like a person singing. It sounds like a melody that's meant to harm you. And it goes like, nothing is everything. Whoa. And that's the stupidest slogan. I never thought I had a shot in the advertising world, but us could have come up with nothing is everything. It means nothing.

Oh, the song just ends. I forgot about that. 847 and 65 degrees. I was reading the latest music releases coming out. I like that website, ultimateclassicrock.com, where they keep up to date with what's being issued, reissued, old rockers that are still putting out new music. John Fogerty scheduled to release an album. And what it is, it's a re-release of 1985 Centerfold. But it will include a live performance of the Centerfold song, a live performance of Rock and Roll Girls, and the Old Man Down the Road recorded with his family band. You know, he did an album recently called Legacy where he re-recorded his hits with his sons, and it stands up. It sounds like Creedence. It really does. It sounds good. So, can't blame the old guy for making a little money off his old albums. Doesn't say here if it's like been remastered or anything. It's just kind of a blurb there. Another thing that's coming up in August is the Timeless album, Prince from the Vault. And that's going to be kind of songs throughout his career that got recorded and shelved, never released. So, sounds good there. That's coming out in August as well. And I was just getting into the list when Alan Parsons just ended a song there without warning me. So I'm sure there's some other good stuff coming up. I'll keep an eye out for it. We'll talk about it tomorrow. Right now, 848, 65 degrees.

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1: This hour's weather being brought to you by High Plains Auctioneers.
2: We are tracking some high pressure aloft that's building in across the area. It will be the nemesis for any chance of cool weather or rain for a couple days. It's just going to be basically hot. Sunshine all day today. The wind will stay at about 10 to 15 miles per hour, but we'll be up kind of hovering around 101 most of the afternoon hours. Overnight tonight will be clear, quiet, and drop to the upper 60s. But for tomorrow, kicking the high up to 103. 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
4: Hey, if it isn't my old friend, you.

Our number three, the morning show. Time for a second cup of coffee. Here we got some sports to talk about. This weekend, we got the 9th Annual Putaway Cancer Tournament, July 25th and 26th. Make sure you sign up your team. Eddie Blanco, give him a call, 333-7069. Well, we got all caught up in the World Cup. That's over with. And I double-checked, and sure enough, yeah, the WNBA season snuck up on me. It's about halfway over. But this year, Dallas is doing good. Yeah. Let's check out the standings there. Conference-wise, Dallas is fourth in the Western Conference. It's being led by the Minnesota Lynx, Las Vegas Aces, and the Golden State Valkyries. They were an expansion team last year. And so Dallas sitting there with 17 wins, 9 losses. And in the league, they're sitting at fourth as well. That's because, check out the Eastern Conference leader, Atlanta, 16 wins, 10 losses. So Atlanta's fifth overall in the league. So pretty much the Western Conference is dominating. From the league standpoint, those four teams at the top of the Western Conference, including Dallas, they are top of the league right now. So we'll keep up with them on how they're doing. WNBA scores. Dallas yesterday lost to the Liberty by 1 point. It was 99-98 game, and they're going to be playing the Fire tomorrow at 9 p.m. Some other stuff going on with this current season of the WNBA, by the way, is going to be they've expanded. They've gone from 13 teams to 15 teams. So that Fire team, that's the Portland Fire and the Toronto Tempo. And this is also the last year that the Connecticut Sun will be the Connecticut Sun, because Houston Rockets owner purchased the franchise, going to relocate them to Houston next year to revive the Houston Comets. So there'll be two Texas teams to talk about in the WNBA next year. Pretty cool, huh? Scores in a Major League Baseball. Let me get those pulled up here. Yesterday, let's see here. We have the Astros over the Marlins, 8-5. And where are the Rangers? Yeah, they fell to the White Sox 10-3 yesterday. And so today, what do we got going on? We have the Rangers playing the White Sox again about 7 o'clock. Astros going to take on the Marlins at about the same time. Check your local listings. Enjoy your baseball.

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1: 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And that's 806-333-0244. 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
1: 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The 90th annual XIT Rodeo and Reunion, August 6th, 7th, and 8th, live in Delhart, Texas. Buckle up for 3-9 PRCA rodeo action. Bulls, Bronx, and two specialty acts tearing up the arena all weekend long. The grace and the beauty and those beautiful white horses brought to you by Sheridan Bateman. The power and the muscle of the broken spoke Clydesdale. Ronald Burton, he'll be the man in the can making you laugh and giggle. Master of Ceremonies for the last 22 years, Mr. Kelly Kinney. He's back with us. Live music from Dustin De La Garza, Jason Boland and the Stragglers, and Josh Weathers. And the food, free, all weekend. 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The XIT Rodeo and Reunion, August 6th through the 8th, live in Delhart, Texas.
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0: Rolling through the 9 o'clock hour, day one of the Heat Dome, starring Mel Gibson and Tina Turner. In a post-apocalyptic wasteland known as Dellum and Hartley counties, where only the strong survive, and that is provided they can find iced tea with lemon. That's what we're dealing with. Enjoy the heat. Some of you are solar powered. The rest of us are going to be hiding under rocks. And keep it tuned. KXIT will continue.

0: 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I'm Aaron Graves. We'll do yet another morning show tomorrow.
1: This is not headline news. The first trailer for Avengers Doomsday is out. It's like nothing you've seen before, unless you've seen the other Avengers movies. This is not headline news.

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1: This hour's weather being brought to you by High Plains Auctioneers.
2: We are tracking some high pressure aloft that's building in across the area. It will be the nemesis for any chance of cool weather or rain for a couple days. It's just going to be basically hot. Sunshine all day today. The wind will stay at about 10 to 15 miles per hour, but we'll be up kind of hovering around 101 most of the afternoon hours. Overnight tonight will be clear, quiet, and drop to the upper 60s. But for tomorrow, kicking the high up to 103. 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
5: And off we go again for another warm one, looking for a high of 100. We didn't hit that yesterday. Something to add to the mix. I love it hearing Dave talk on these updates. We got chances for rain this afternoon. A lot to do, but it's really all about that music and getting you through your work day. Good morning, and welcome to the polls. Here's a Steve.

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4: It's after announcing that iceberg lettuce was responsible for the ongoing parasite outbreak, the FDA said that they made a mistake and it was actually a false positive. Then they added, anyway, good luck out there.
5: All right. All right, so again, the area-wide warning, stay away from Airport Road, still work to be done, and this hot weather isn't helping. Right now, talking

Classic Jimmy all along the Watchtowers. One of those songs that is so unique. I don't know that anybody's redone it. I might need to, you know, type in YouTube and see how many versions of this song that there is. I would think Stevie Ray Vaughan would redo it in one of his live shows, but just very unique. Somebody riding around, you know, a watchtower. Want to thank all the public that came out yesterday to help out those phlebotomy students. 62 sticks yesterday. 62 sticks. And that is just what they needed. We'll see you top of the hour. Swap Shop.

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4: We are tracking some high pressure aloft that's building in across the area. It will be the nemesis for any chance of cool weather or rain for a couple days. It's just going to be basically hot. Sunshine all day today. The wind will stay at about 10 to 15 miles per hour, but we'll be up kind of hovering around 101 most of the afternoon hours. Overnight tonight will be clear, quiet, and drop to the upper 60s. But for tomorrow, kicking the high up to 103. From News Channel 10, I'm Doppler Dave for KXIT.
1: Thank you, Dave. Right now, 87 degrees here at the Valley Irrigation Big 5 Pump Studios. And most of the weather, the rain on the timeline, 20% chance of showers and thunderstorms before 1 a.m. Winds are expected to get up a little bit. And on a day like this, when we're looking at the century mark, you want a little breeze going down. It is upon us, Swap Shop time. 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
1: Welcome to the Swap Shop. Run it full steam as we take a look at some community activities and news to make sure you got the primary information on what's happening in our listening area. Back to school immunizations coming up next week. Got a 3-day window here, July the 29th, July the 30th, July the 31st. That first day 9 to 4, second day 9 to 4, third day 9 to 11:30. Appointments are required. Patients must also have seen a primary care provider within the last year. And if your child sees one of those outside of the hospital district, you need to bring a copy of their most recent visit record. So bring that card, record if possible, insurance card, completed paperwork, and call 244-5668. They will tell you what to do. They'll tell you what to do, but this is the time to get that taken care of before registrations come about. And they are also going on next week, starting around Tuesday, Wednesday, throughout the week. We'll tell you all about that coming up next week. Summer Jam Series still going on. We got another show coming up this Friday. Friday, 7:30 to 10 p.m. And, you know, I've really been wanting to go see Buster Bledsoe. And I believe that is who is on the lineup. Yep, Buster Bledsoe. And then they will finish up the month of July with the band Moondog. But I definitely want to check out the Buster Bledsoe band. I haven't got a chance to make it out to these. It just seems like Fridays I'm right in the middle of everything and nothing fun. So it is time to stop what I'm doing, grab my favorite beverage and sunscreen and a chair. And I'm sure there's some shade to be found out there. We'll see what the weather's like by Friday. But Buster Bledsoe, the Hillmar Amphitheater is a beautiful place to come and watch those shows. I think it's a great idea that the Chamber has come up with. It just comes down to audience participation. Those of you in the community that say there's nothing going on, we want to support events like this so that there will be more. Swap Shop continues. Phone lines open 244-0945.
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1: Well, and speaking of things to do, the Hartley community is where this one's going down. In fact, this is their first annual, coming up this Saturday, first annual Hartley Community Day. They will have food trucks available that day, 1 to 5 p.m., 901 Johnson Street. So again, here's another one of those events that you could say, not say, and not anything going on. I'm ready to get out. And you can also play golf. The Putting Away Cancer event is going on. Or you can just come out, make a monetary donation. It all goes to help local cancer patients. This is the 9th annual. And this is really, if you are a golfer, this is 3 days of golfing. I only do one-day tournaments because 2 days is usually a little bit too much, especially my swing. And I say this a lot. When I'm sore the next day or the day after, I always say I can feel every bad swing. So I'm usually a one-day tournament guy. But if you are, you're going to do 3 days because you're going to take part in the skins game starting at 5 p.m. Friday night. And then the tournament itself, which is a 2-day tournament, and it looks like it's a 4-person scramble. I've got a number if you want to get all the info on what this costs, but this is the weekend, and really, really always, like a lot of these events that we talk about, if you need a cart, you want to do this ahead of time. You don't want to show up and find out there's no carts. You can't walk because people are waiting on you. The tournament moves too fast. 333-7069. They're accepting the first 36 paid entries. So that is the number once again, 333-7069.
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1: One more tidbit of information, and you know, just like I said with golf, it is like a community. Just like I say with softball, it is a community. Well, also with this one, the XIT Empty Saddle 49th Annual 5K 1 Mile Fun Run, it is a community. It is a running community. 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There are people that come here from other areas and also run in this event. And what I did yesterday, there's a on my flyer, there's a little barcode. 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We are your official XIT rodeo and reunion information station. 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One of my favorite yacht rock groups in the mix. Here's Steely Dan and Ricky. Don't lose that number. Store it.

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1: Any motion that I wanted to do, I can program it to do. Do all the talking and recording. Hit buttons. As you saw, it started dancing.

0: P&P Delco welcomes newcomers to Dalhart and invites you to stay a while and immerse yourself in all of the fun that the XIT Rodeo and Reunion has to offer, with activities that can satisfy the whole family. P&P Delco will be happy to see you again this time next year. Welcome to Dalhart.
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1: 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To top our news, 100-degree weather expected all this week. We want you to be aware of anyone in your circle that may have signs of heat stroke. Here's Aaron Graves.
2: With the return of hot weather, with temperatures at or above 100 degrees for the next few days, the National Weather Service in Amarillo reminds us to be on the lookout for symptoms of heat exhaustion or heat stroke. For heat exhaustion, the symptoms are feeling faint or dizzy, excessive sweating, cool, pale, clammy skin, nausea or vomiting, rapid, weak pulse, and muscle cramps. If you're experiencing heat exhaustion, get to a cooler, air-conditioned place, drink water if fully conscious, and take a cool shower or use a cold compress. Now, as for heat stroke, that is a much more dangerous condition. Symptoms of heat stroke are throbbing headache, confusion, no sweating, a body temperature above 103 degrees, red hot dry skin, nausea or vomiting, rapid strong pulse, and a person may lose consciousness. If you suspect heat stroke, call 911. Get to a cooler place, cool using cool cloths or a bath, and do not give anything to drink. The National Weather Service concludes by saying, as temperatures increase this week, it is important to understand limitations on the body when it comes to heat. If you feel any of these symptoms, you need to seek immediate attention or medical help. With the latest for the News Authority, I'm Aaron Graves.
1: In other news, if you're ready to earn your GED, Frank Phillips College is now signing up students for those classes that will begin August 24th through August the 1st. Orientation will be Monday, August the 17th at 6:30 p.m. with classes Monday, Tuesday, Thursday evenings, and Thursday mornings for only $40 for the full week session. For more information, you want to call the campus 244-7669 or just stop on in. That number again, 244-7669. 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This is due to funding approved by the 89th Texas Legislature for the National School Lunch Program. An adult in your household must complete an application for free and reduced price meals and return it to your student's campus to determine eligibility. 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For more information, contact Zulema Garcia, the child nutrition specialist, at 244-9404. That's 244-9404. Registrations are still going on for the XIT Empty Saddle Run. This is the 49th annual 5K and 1 mile fun run. Very easy. 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Early registration is considered through July the 23rd, which is this week, to get a free race t-shirt. You register by that time to secure your official event t-shirt. 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Coming up this Saturday in Hartley, it's the first annual Hartley Community Day, taking place at 901 Johnson Street. That's right by the high school, from 1 to 5 p.m. Everyone is welcome. Food trucks will be on hand and available. Cowboys, get your items to us here at the Pulse, and thank you in advance. You could send us an email to kxitamfm@xit.net or send us a fax with your information to 249-0123. This has been the News Authority.
3: Court Rice with the Five States Livestock Auction Market Report. On July 15th, we had 320 head of cattle. The packer cows and bulls were steady. The bred cows were steady. Calves and yearlings were steady with their last sale on July 1st. We had some broken mouth pairs here from Sam Kane. They weighing big calves, weighing 350 plus pounds. Those pairs brought right at $4,000. We'll get into the calves here. The 300 to 400 pound steers were 540 up to 590. The 300 to 400 pound heifers were 540 up to 695. The 400 to 500 pound steers were 490 up to 550, and the 400 to 500 pound heifers were 425 up to $5. The 5 to 6 weight steers were 445 up to 480, and the 5 to 6 weight heifers were 380 up to 410. The 600 on up steers were 230 up to 380, and the 600 and up heifers were 290 up to 370. Cutting cows were $1.60 to $1.80. The lean cows were $1.55 to $1.65. The boning cows were $1.70 to $1.75. The young cowettes were 216 up to 240. The high dressing bulls were 210 up to 235. The low dressing bulls were $1.85 to $2. The young cutting bulls were 212 up to 312. On the older bred cows, they're 2,200 up to 2,600. The young bred cows are 2,600 to 3,000. On the older pairs, they ranged anywhere from 2,800 on up to $4,000, just depending on the size of the calves, how good a shape the cows were in. The young pairs that we did have, there was not much to test, but they were from anywhere from $3,000 up to $4,000. The bum calves were from $700 up to $1,000. Onto the calves here, Josh Gain had a one red white face calf, steer calf that weighed 235 pounds that brought 755. Dan L. Earl had three black steers that weighed 363 that brought 580. Cameron Mock had a nice set of calves in here today. The black steers, there's 11 head of them that weighed 472 that brought 510. Leland Earl had seven head of mixed steers that weighed 564 that brought 467. Justin Bennett had two black steers that weighed 605 that brought 447. He also had a couple of mixed steers that weighed 730 that brought 373. Tyrell Jones had three mixed steers that weighed 903 pounds that brought $3. Onto the heifers, Dan L. earlier had three black heifers that weighed 368 that brought $5. Cameron Mock's black heifers that weighed 460 brought 472. Leland Earl's eight black heifers that weighed 591 that brought 382. And Carlos Martinez had one black heifer that weighed 700 pounds that brought $3. Let's kind of conclude our market report here. On July 22nd will be our monthly sheep and goat sale. If anybody have any sheep and goats, be sure to let us know where you're bringing them and what you got coming, so we can get them advertised. Anybody want to consign any of cattle to our upcoming auctions, feel free to reach out and give us some info, and we'll sure to advertise them. You can call the office anytime at 575-374-2505. You can call me on my cell phone at 605-939-5884. With that, we want to say thank you to our customers. We hope to see you at the auction.
4: Mitch Anthony here with today's Daily Dose. Many in our nation believe we have a leadership crisis. They comment that our so-called leaders do nothing more than watch public opinion polls and then posture toward the popular public opinion. Today's leader, they say, is not a window to the future, but simply a mirror of whatever people want to see. Harry Truman, who was not a man who was over-concerned with public opinion, made this comment: "How far would Moses have gone if he had taken a poll in Egypt? What would Jesus have preached if he had taken a poll in Israel? And what would have happened to the Reformation if Martin Luther had taken a poll? It isn't polls or public opinion of the moment that counts. It is right and wrong and leadership." Harry Truman put the focus where it belongs in leadership. Listening to the mob is dangerous because mob opinions shift quickly and radically. A person must determine what is right, what is just, and what is good. They must not lead by the polls, but be tethered to the poll of wisdom and truth. Leadership, then, is not about following opinion. Rather, it is about leading toward truth. 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
6: 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We have entered a hot weather pattern that's going to be hard to get out of here anytime soon. I'm looking at the next several days, kind of getting smothered by high-pressure loft and some really hot afternoons, and looks like we'll stay dry for a couple days also. High today, somewhere around 101, give or take a couple degrees, but definitely hot. Tonight, we'll kick it down to the upper 60s, and then tomorrow, up a couple more notches, somewhere around 103. 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
1: Tic-tac-toe. 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
2: We have entered a hot weather pattern that's going to be hard to get out of here anytime soon. I'm looking at the next several days, kind of getting smothered by high-pressure loft and some really hot afternoons, and looks like we'll stay dry for a couple days also. High today, somewhere around 101, give or take a couple degrees, but definitely hot. Tonight, we'll kick it down to the upper 60s, and then tomorrow, up a couple more notches, somewhere around 103. 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
4: The World Cup ended with Spain defeating Argentina 1-0 on the pitch, in the footy. The Spain-Argentina final was like a reverse Super Bowl, where the players spoke Spanish and the halftime show was in English.
5: After the game, Argentina's coach said perhaps our pregame meal of Taco Bell lettuce was a bad choice. Yeah, it was a great day for Spain's players, fans, and your annoying friend who studied abroad for one semester.

0: classics. That's what we do right here on the Pulse. Keepers of the Flame, tellers of tales, and celebrating past artists as well as current artists. Ozzy Osbourne and Goodbye to Romance 123. Let's take a look at Odd News. I absolutely love this story. A 73-year-old man named Dave Whitlow has spent the last 8 years volunteering as a cuddler in the NICU at the Children's Hospital of Richmond in Virginia. Dave goes two days a week to comfort premature and critically ill babies. Before holding them, he learns about their condition from the nurses and keeps a close eye on their monitors, treating every cuddle very carefully.
1: I watch the monitors first to see whether positionally there's anything to do to improve, but he looks pretty good. His sats are at 100%. I don't bring my phone into the unit. I pretty much just want to be with them. I ask the nurse, tell me what this child is receiving, what kind of treatment, is there anything special I need to know about it? The support and spiritual needs of the family and the staff. And so it all kind of gets tied together here.

0: One legendary celebration. 90 years in the making. The 90th annual XIT Rodeo and Reunion, August 6th, 7th, and 8th, live in Del Hart, Texas. Buckle up for 3-9 PRCA rodeo action. Bulls, Bronx, and two specialty acts carrying up the arena all weekend long. The grace and the beauty and those beautiful white horses brought to you by Sheridan Bateman. The power and the muscle of the broken spoke Clydesdale. Ronald Burton, he'll be the man in the can making you laugh and giggle. Master of ceremonies for the last 22 years, Mr. Kelly Kinney. He's back with us. Live music from Dustin De La Garza, Jason Boland and the Stragglers, and Josh Weathers. And the food, free all weekend. 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
1: Minnesota Governor Tim Walz signed a bill into law last week that allows assisted living facilities and nursing homes to serve alcohol to residents. 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
1: Adult Earth beings radiate emotions like fires radiate heat. Right now, you appear to me as a smoldering fire.
0: Yeah, that's about what it feels like outside. Let's take it back to 1976. We all know this album and this single well. Hotel California, song charted number one in the U.S. at the time, number eight in the U.K. And people have broken this song down. Tons of different meanings, and I will say it again. Whatever your interpretation of the song is, own it. It is yours.

0: We are KXIT, and no matter what language you put it in, we're hot.
1: Adult Earth beings radiate emotions like fires radiate heat. Right now, you appear to me as a smoldering fire.

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2: We have entered a hot weather pattern that's going to be hard to get out of here anytime soon. I'm looking at the next several days, kind of getting smothered by high-pressure loft and some really hot afternoons, and looks like we'll stay dry for a couple days also. High today, somewhere around 101, give or take a couple degrees, but definitely hot. Tonight, we'll kick it down to the upper 60s, and then tomorrow, up a couple more notches, somewhere around 103. 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
0: It's time to rock away the afternoon blahs with Jesse Torres on KXIT.

Speedwagon and keep the fire burning. 2 o'clock hour, 95 degrees. I think we just, that was kind of our cutoff yesterday. We made it to 95 all the way up there, but we still got some of the day left. So chances are we are going to be hitting that century mark. Well, if you're tuning in today during the Swap Shop, talking about another tournament, a golf tournament, it's four-person scramble coming up this, let's see, all weekend. It's a two-day tournament, and at the time, I did not have the cost to get in the tournament. It is a four-person scramble. 12 p.m. shotgun start this Saturday and Sunday. It is a two-day tournament. $800 per team is what this costs. Now, remember, folks, this is the Putt-Away Cancer event, just like the Striking Out Cancer event that'll be coming up a little later on. All the funds go to local cancer patients. And chances are, in your circle, anybody that you knew, family members, friends that has been dealing with cancer has probably received a check from this organization. We want to help them. 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Right now, the Doobie Brothers out in the park and definitely in the shade today.

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4: Mom! 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Mom! Mommy! Mommy! Mommy! Mama! Mama! Mommy! Mama! Mama!
5: What?

formed in York, Pennsylvania, 1984. You know, you think about when this band was formed, absolutely love this band live and heaven. It took a little while. They had to string together some things, some singles, some albums, and then right around the 90s, they just got it done. Lightning Crashes, a couple of really, really great singles, and yeah, great albums. I advise you, if you are one of those that just can appreciate really good music, go back and check out these albums. Live and Heaven. They got The Dolphins Cry. There's just so many great classic hits. You know what? I got to looking, and we always want to pass on these camps. We got one more camp to pass on your way. Starting Monday, Golden Wolves Summer Basketball Camp 2026. And I don't know if you knew this, Talon Winings is now the new head basketball coach. I did see this on Facebook, and Talon taking over the helm. Here are the details. Let's see, 9 to 11. This is for 2nd through 8th graders coming up this Monday at the Dalhart Junior High. They will work on shooting, ball handling, conditioning, defense, individual offensive moves, footwork, passing and pass receiving, and games. So, $50, you want to get in ahead of time so you can get that t-shirt. You also get a certificate showing that you completed it. Number to call for Talon, 268-4908. And congratulations, Talon, coming back home and being a coach. Love it. 268-4908.

0: Attention golfers, it's almost that time. The 26th annual Five Rivers Cimarron Feeders Relay for Life Golf Tournament, with all proceeds going to the American Cancer Society. Tournament will be held at Pheasant Trails in Dumas Friday, August the 14th, with registration from 10:30 a.m. to noon. Lunch included in the registration, also being served from 11 a.m. to noon. Shotgun start will begin promptly at 12:30. Immediately following the golf tournament, there will be an awards dinner in the dining area. This is a four-person scramble with a cost per player $200. That includes green fees, golf cart, $20 snack bar credit at the clubhouse, and the dinner banquet. 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Mulligans can also be bought on this day. For more tournament information, contact Erica at 580-308-1188. That's 580-308-1188. So dust off your clubs and come out for a great time and a great cause. It's the 26th annual Five River Cimarron Feeders Relay for Life Golf Tournament, Friday, August the 14th. Stay ahead of the curve with KXIT's weekly podcast called In the Know. 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
0: Well, that's my time, ladies and gentlemen. Just checking out an article, you know, ESPN doing a big shakeup. And every now and then they just let people go. And sometimes we're excited because you watch some of these programs and you just really get upset with the way that these guys talk. They just act like nobody can touch them, and whatever they want to say, no matter whose feelings are hurt, they can just throw it out there. And then you get to some firings and you go, yeah, that's exactly the way it should have gone. And just checking out some of the list here, Ryan Clark, he was probably the biggest name to be laid off. And the thing about this one is it was breaking while he was on air at NFL Live on Monday. It was the story. I guess maybe they told him during a commercial. Carl Ravitch will be leaving after 33 years. David Lloyd, one of the most surprising cuts. Here's one from First Take. Cam Newton, he was just signed to a new multi-year contract. Summer 2025, he is gone. NFL Network, I'm going to miss Charles Davis. I love Charles Davis during the draft. And this one, very surprising, Tom Pelissero leaving NFL Network. Also, Bart Scott, he was both a radio host and the NFL studio analyst, and he was on the some of the daytime shows. But there are more. It says other names are reported and revealed, and they will continue to be updated. Wow. But again, once again, you just say, you know, they're not getting it done. They're not shocking enough people, because that's what I really feel like all of those analysts do anyway. Have a great remainder of your Tuesday. We'll do it again tomorrow, 10.

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2: We have entered a hot weather pattern that's going to be hard to get out of here anytime soon. I'm looking at the next several days, kind of getting smothered by high-pressure loft and some really hot afternoons, and looks like we'll stay dry for a couple days also. High today, somewhere around 101, give or take a couple degrees, but definitely hot. Tonight, we'll kick it down to the upper 60s, and then tomorrow, up a couple more notches, somewhere around 103. 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
1: This hour's weather being brought to you by Hart Chevrolet. Well, some July heat starting to really take hold in our weather outlook for the next several days. We got up around the 100-degree mark today. We're going to do that for the next few afternoons. Mostly clear skies at night. The wind pretty light. I think we'll drop down tonight 69 degrees, but count on a hot one tomorrow. Still looks like the wind stays light, but we'll be sunny. We're expecting highs tomorrow getting up near 103 degrees. From News Channel 10, I'm Doppler Dave for KXIT.
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1: 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To top our news, 100-degree weather expected all this week. We want you to be aware of anyone in your circle that may have signs of heat stroke. Here's Aaron Graves.
2: With the return of hot weather, with temperatures at or above 100 degrees for the next few days, the National Weather Service in Amarillo reminds us to be on the lookout for symptoms of heat exhaustion or heat stroke. 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The National Weather Service concludes by saying, as temperatures increase this week, it is important to understand limitations on the body when it comes to heat. If you feel any of these symptoms, you need to seek immediate attention or medical help. With the latest for the News Authority, I'm Aaron Graves.
1: In other news, if you're ready to earn your GED, Frank Phillips College is now signing up students for those classes that will begin August 24th through August the 1st. 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An adult in your household must complete an application for free and reduced price meals and return it to your student's campus to determine eligibility. 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For more information, contact Zulema Garcia, the Child Nutrition Specialist, at 244-9404. That's 244-9404. Registrations are still going on for the XIT Empty Saddle Run. 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Coming up this Saturday in Hartley, it's the first annual Hartley Community Day, taking place at 901 Johnson Street. That's right by the high school, from 1 to 5 p.m. Everyone is welcome. Food trucks will be on hand and available. 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
4: Mitch Anthony here with today's Daily Dose. Many in our nation believe we have a leadership crisis. They comment that our so-called leaders do nothing more than watch public opinion polls and then posture toward the popular public opinion. Today's leader, they say, is not a window to the future, but simply a mirror of whatever people want to see. Harry Truman, who was not a man who was over-concerned with public opinion, made this comment: "How far would Moses have gone if he had taken a poll in Egypt? What would Jesus have preached if he had taken a poll in Israel? And what would have happened to the Reformation if Martin Luther had taken a poll? It isn't polls or public opinion of the moment that counts. It is right and wrong and leadership. Harry Truman put the focus where it belongs in leadership. Listening to the mob is dangerous because mob opinions shift quickly and radically. A person must determine what is right, what is just, and what is good. They must not lead by the polls, but be tethered to the pole of wisdom and truth. Leadership, then, is not about following opinion. Rather, it is about leading toward truth. 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
6: Well, some July heat starting to really take hold in our weather outlook for the next several days. We got up around the 100-degree mark today. We're going to do that for the next few afternoons. Mostly clear skies at night. The wind pretty light. I think we'll drop down tonight 69 degrees, but count on a hot one tomorrow. Still looks like the wind stays light, but we'll be sunny. We're expecting highs tomorrow getting up near 103 degrees. From News Channel 10, I'm Doppler Dave for KXIT.
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1: 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Tournament will be held at Pheasant Trails in Dumas Friday, August the 14th, with registration from 10:30 a.m. to noon. Lunch included in the registration also being served from 11 a.m. to noon. Shotgun start will begin promptly at 12:30. Immediately following the golf tournament, there will be an awards dinner in the dining area. 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
1: Actually, sir, this is Music in a Biscuit. What would you like in your biscuit?
2: Put gravy on my biscuit because I love gravy.
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1: This hour's weather being brought to you by XIT Communications. Well, some July heat starting to really take hold in our weather outlook for the next several days. We got up around the 100-degree mark today. We're going to do that for the next few afternoons. Mostly clear skies at night. The wind pretty light. I think we'll drop down tonight 69 degrees, but count on a hot one tomorrow. Still looks like the wind stays light, but we'll be sunny. We're expecting highs tomorrow getting up near 103 degrees. From News Channel 10, I'm Doppler Dave for KXIT.
2: Sunshine lighting up the spirit. 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

0: One legendary celebration. 90 years in the making. The 90th annual XIT Rodeo and Reunion, August 6th, 7th, and 8th, live in Delhart, Texas. Buckle up for 3 nights of PRCA rodeo action. Bulls, Bronx, and two specialty acts tearing up the arena all weekend long. The grace and the beauty and those beautiful white horses brought to you by Sheridan Bateman. The power and the muscle of the broken spoke Clydesdale. Ronald Burton, he'll be the man in the can making you laugh and giggle. Master of ceremonies for the last 22 years, Mr. Kelly Kinney. He's back with us. Live music from Dustin De La Garza, Jason Boland and the Stragglers, and Josh Weathers. And the food, free, all weekend. 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The XIT Rodeo and Reunion, August 6th through the 8th, live in Delhart, Texas.
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0: Find out why every Monday through Friday here on The Pulse.